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0: Different is good here on CLZ. 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

hundreds of artists and thousands of songs being played for you here on CLZ. BB Stockwell is headed to Portland this fall. She'll be performing at Portland House of Music on October 3rd, and we are giving away two tickets to her show. All you have to do is head to 989-WCLZ.com and submit your email address as an entry to potentially win those tickets. Deadline's going to be September 13th at 11:59 p.m., so make sure you get your entry in before then. Here's David Bowie.

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Coming up, I have Mount Joy, BB Stockwell, and Noah Kahan. 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

0: Right you are, 98.9 WCLZ. I'm Tommy C. Hope you're enjoying the dog days of summer, too. Coming up on See Where It Goes, Look to the Sky. We got Tracy Bonham, Mai Kuraki, Supergrass, Madonna, and Lloyd Cole. And that's just a little snippet of some of the artists we're thinking about as we look to the sky on the next See Where It Goes. I think this is going to be a real good one. 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

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Right now, here is Tracy Chapman.

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5: Clearing skies will take place as we head through the rest of our evening and overnight hours tonight, with our lows falling into the upper 50s. Make sure to grab that sweatshirt. We are sunny on Friday with very low humidity values, which will leave us feeling quite comfortable, as we'll be climbing into those upper 70s and lower 80s. Saturday, much of the same, mostly sunny, maybe some afternoon clouds, low humidity, highs near 80. I'm CBS 13 meteorologist Hannah Sheehy.

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5: What do you say we take a quick look at the WCLZ weather forecast?
6: Clearing skies take place as we head through the remainder of our overnight hours tonight, with our lows falling into the upper 50s. Friday, look for wall-to-wall sunshine, low humidity values. It should be quite a comfortable day, with our highs climbing into the upper 70s and lower 80s, quite seasonable for this time of year. Saturday will hold lots of sunshine, maybe some cumulus clouds in the afternoon, low humidity, with highs near 80 degrees. I'm CBS 13 meteorologist Hannah Sheehy.

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0: All right, you are 98.9 WCLZ. I'm Tommy C. Hope you're enjoying the dog days of summer too. Coming up on See Where It Goes, Look to the Sky. We got Tracy Bonham, Mike Udaki, Supergrass, Madonna, and Lloyd Cole. And that's just a little snippet of some of the artists we're thinking about as we look to the sky on the next See Where It Goes. I think this is going to be a real good one. Let's find out together. Saturday from 3 to 7. Replay Monday night, 7 to 11 here. Hundreds of artists, thousands of songs. 98.9 WCLZ.
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4: Clearing skies take place as we head through the remainder of our overnight hours tonight, with our lows falling into the upper 50s. Friday, look for wall-to-wall sunshine, low humidity values. It should be quite a comfortable day, with our highs climbing into the upper 70s and lower 80s, quite seasonable for this time of year. Saturday will hold lots of sunshine, maybe some cumulus clouds in the afternoon, low humidity, with highs near 80 degrees. I'm CBS 13 meteorologist Hannah Sheehy.

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2: Clearing skies take place as we head through the remainder of our overnight hours tonight, with our lows falling into the upper 50s. Friday, look for wall-to-wall sunshine, low humidity values. It should be quite a comfortable day, with our highs climbing into the upper 70s and lower 80s, quite seasonable for this time of year. Saturday will hold lots of sunshine, maybe some cumulus clouds in the afternoon, low humidity, with highs near 80 degrees. I'm CBS 13 meteorologist Hannah Sheehy.

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2: Clearing skies take place as we head through the remainder of our overnight hours tonight, with our lows falling into the upper 50s. Friday, look for wall-to-wall sunshine, low humidity values. It should be quite a comfortable day, with our highs climbing into the upper 70s and lower 80s, quite seasonable for this time of year. Saturday will hold lots of sunshine, maybe some cumulus clouds in the afternoon, low humidity with highs near 80 degrees. I'm CBS 13 meteorologist Hannah Sheehy.

0: 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I'm Tommy C. Hope you're enjoying the dog days of summer, too. Coming up on See Where It Goes, Look to the Sky. We got Tracy Bonham, Mai Kuraki, Supergrass, Madonna, and Lloyd Cole. And that's just a little snippet of some of the artists we're thinking about as we look to the sky on the next See Where It Goes. I think this is going to be a real good one. Let's find out together. Saturday from 3 to 7, we play Monday night, 7 to 11 here. Hundreds of artists, thousands of songs, 98.9 WCLZ.
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5: Clearing skies take place as we head through the remainder of our overnight hours tonight, with our lows falling into the upper 50s. Friday, look for wall-to-wall sunshine, low humidity values. It should be quite a comfortable day, with our highs climbing into the upper 70s and lower 80s, quite seasonable for this time of year. Saturday will hold lots of sunshine, maybe some cumulus clouds in the afternoon, low humidity, with highs near 80 degrees. I'm CBS 13 meteorologist Hannah Sheehy.

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He is my credit card and keys, and the reason I won't find peace. 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

0: Right you are, 98.9 WCLZ. I'm Tommy C. Hope you're enjoying the dog days of summer, too. Coming up on See Where It Goes, Look to the Sky. We got Tracy Bonham, Mike Uraki, Supergrass, Madonna, and Lloyd Cole. And that's just a little snippet of some of the artists we're thinking about as we look to the sky on the next See Where It Goes. I think this is going to be a real good one. Let's find out together. Saturday from 3 to 7, we play Monday night, 7 to 11 here. Hundreds of artists, thousands of songs, 98.9 WCLZ.
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Michigander and Freaking Out here on 98.9 WCLZ. Green Day before that. Good morning. Happy Friday. I'm Fievel. Music from Beck coming up, but first, Group Love. This is Tongue Tied.

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13: Friday will be mostly sunny with low humidity and breezy. High temperatures will be setting into the upper 70s near 80 degrees. Winds out of the northwest around 5 to 10 miles per hour. We'll continue to stay clear overnight as lows drop down to the low to middle 50s with winds light out of the north. More sunshine's on tap on Saturday and low humidity too, with highs

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A festival, if you're already thinking of festivals, you're thinking too big. This is like a single house with a porch and people play on it. It's Alabama Shakes.

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Bob Marley and the Wailers, No Woman, No Cry on 98.9 WCLZ. Lord and Alabama Shakes before that. Here's some music, not the newest music, but recent music from Billy Strings. 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
7: What do you say we let someone who knows what they're doing bring you the WCLZ weather?
8: Friday will be mostly sunny with low humidity and breezy. High temperatures will be setting into the upper 70s near 80 degrees. Winds out of the northwest around 5 to 10 miles per hour. We'll continue to stay clear overnight as lows drop down to the low to middle 50s with winds light out of the north. More sunshine's on tap on Saturday and low humidity too, with highs running into the upper 70s near 80 degrees. We are tracking rain to move in Sunday night going to Monday of next week. I'm CBS 13 meteorologist Emily Santum.

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That's Noah Kahan, Doors, here on 98.9 WCLZ. Brilliant song from the Kinks before that called Come Dancing. I got Lord Huron on the way. This is Foster the People.

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0: Let's take a quick look at the WCLZ weather forecast.
5: Friday will be mostly sunny with low humidity and breezy. High temperatures will be setting into the upper 70s near 80 degrees. Winds out of the northwest around 5 to 10 miles per hour. We'll continue to stay clear overnight as lows drop down to the low to middle 50s with winds light out of the north. More sunshine's on tap on Saturday and low humidity too, with highs running into the upper 70s near 80 degrees. We are tracking rain to move in Sunday night going to Monday of next week. I'm CBS 13 meteorologist Emily Santum.

Weezer, An Island in the Sun. Goose before that with Good to Be. It's a Friday. It's 98.9 WCLZ. I'm Fievel. Of course, we've got some great music over the weekend for you at Thompson's Point. Two nights of Lake Street Dive tomorrow and the following night. Going to be an awesome time. Right now, it's music from Devin Gilfillian.

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7: C-Y-A-N-O. Mom, what's this water on this sign?
8: Let's see. If the lake is murky, has scums, or looks like pea soup, it might have high levels of cyanobacteria. Here's a trick. It rhymes with piano.
7: Cyanobacteria. That's a big word. What does it mean?
8: It's a type of bacteria that can grow in the lake. When there's too much, it can make us sick, so we can't swim today.
7: The lake does look a little pea soupy. Can Bingo still go for a swim?
8: Nope. The bacteria can make her sick too. Let's put her on a leash so she doesn't jump in.
7: Can I put the leash on? Come here, girl.
8: Let's do some research and find out why there's so much cyanobacteria in our...

0: our lake and what we can do to protect it.
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3: What do you say we take a quick look at the WCLZ weather forecast?
1: Friday will be mostly sunny with low humidity and breezy. High temperatures will be setting into the upper 70s near 80 degrees. Winds out of the northwest around 5 to 10 miles per hour. We'll continue to stay clear overnight as lows drop down to the low to middle 50s with winds light out of the north. More sunshine's on tap on Saturday in low humidity too, with highs running into the upper 70s near 80 degrees. We are tracking rain to move in Sunday night going to Monday of next week. I'm CBS 13 meteorologist Emily Santum.

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A favorite song from last year right now. This is from their album, The Clearing. It's Wolf Alice and White Horses.

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0: Death Cab with Riptides on 98.9 WCLZ. We heard Houndmouth before that, and some Tame Impala back there as well. Fun started off the hour. Music on the way from Pearl Jam, Sam Fender and Olivia Dean, Bruce Coburn, David Gray, and a whole lot more.
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Sam Fender and Olivia Dean with Rain Me In. The only song I can think of that uses the word tinnitus in it. Pearl Jam before that with Last Kiss. Here's Bruce Coburn and If I Had a Rocket Launcher. It's just as well that I personally don't.

David Gray's Babylon. What a gorgeous song that is. Bruce Coburn before that. Here's The Sacred Souls with some old school soul modern style. 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

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Time now to turn to a guy who I really loved in the 80s. 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

0: Stockwell, When You Know. Talking Heads before that, we heard Lucy Dacus and Urge Overkill back there. Music on the way from the Lumineers. We'll get into some newer Billy Strings. We'll hear from Vance Joy and Semisonic and a whole lot more.
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5: C-Y-A-N-O. 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

New music from Billy Strings. That is Burn the Other End. Hope you got some Lake Street Dive in your future. They're in town tomorrow and the next night at Thompson's Point. Right now, it's Vance Joy.

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0: Noah Kahn with The Great Divide here on CLZ. Liz here with you, and it is officially Friday, which means productivity levels are starting to get a little questionable. So if you just keep looking like you're super busy, before you know it, the weekend will be here. I've got Vampire Weekend, The Church, and Jesse Wells coming up next here on CLZ. Different is good.
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Jesse Wells with Won't You Come Out Tonight on CLZ. And speaking of coming out, this is a great weekend to actually leave the house. Mumford & Sons are at the Bank of New Hampshire Pavilion tomorrow night, and Lake Street Dive is taking over Thompson's Point for two nights, both Saturday and Sunday. So apparently the universe is giving us absolutely no excuse to sit at home this weekend. I've got Mumford & Sons with I Will Wait coming up next, followed by Camp here on CLZ. Different is good.

Right you are, 98.9 WCLZ. I'm Tommy C. Hope you're enjoying the dog days of summer, too. Coming up on See Where It Goes, Look to the Sky. We got Tracy Bonham, Mike Uraki, Supergrass, Madonna, and Lloyd Cole. And that's just a little snippet of some of the artists we're thinking about as we look to the sky on the next See Where It Goes. I think this is going to be a real good one.

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REM with What's the Frequency, Kenneth here on CLZ. We're making our way through Friday morning, and I feel like this is the part of the day like where you just start mentally checking out, like for the weekend. 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I've got The Revivalist with Heartstop next, followed by Modest Mouse, Natalie Merchant, and more here on CLZ. 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

the Womack sisters with their latest single, If I Let You, here on CLZ. Liz here with you just after 11 on your Friday morning, and their self-titled debut album actually drops today, so congratulations to them. And I have to say, their family tree is kind of wild. They're the daughters of Cecile and Linda Womack, the granddaughters of Sam Cooke, and the nieces of Bobby Womack. So at this point, like, music isn't even really a hobby anymore. It's basically a family requirement. I mean, imagine growing up with that last name, like, no pressure at all. I've got Gin Blossoms and No Doubt coming up next here on CLZ. Different is good.

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7: Friday will be mostly sunny with low humidity and breezy. High temperatures will be sitting into the upper 70s near 80 degrees. Winds out of the northwest around 5 to 10 miles per hour. We'll continue to stay clear overnight as lows drop down to the low to middle 50s with winds light out of the north. More sunshine's on tap on Saturday and low humidity too, with highs running into the upper 70s near 80 degrees. We are tracking rain to move in Sunday night going to Monday of next week. I'm CBS 13 meteorologist Emily Santa.

Harvey Danger with Flagpoles Today here on CLZ. And I swear, that is one of those songs that no matter what kind of mood you were in beforehand, 3 minutes later, you're suddenly yelling along like you've got several things you need to work through. Very therapeutic. I'd even go as far as to call it like self-care. 10 out of 10 would recommend. I've got Michigander, Collective Soul, and Alanis Morissette coming up next here on CLZ. Different is good.

Are you searching for some place where different is embraced, elevated, and celebrated? Sit right down. WCLZ, different is good.

Alanis Morissette with Hand in My Pocket here on CLZ. And that song has such a specific energy, like everything is technically under control, as long as you don't look too closely. And honestly, since a lot of us are already mentally checked out for the weekend, we're definitely not looking too deep either. And you know what? That's next week's problem. I've got Cage the Elephant and Counting Crows coming up next here on CLZ. Different is good.

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Kaleo with Way Down We Go here on CLZ. And I feel like this is one of those songs where even if you don't know every word, you still somehow know exactly when to make the serious face and join in on those lingering little vocal sounds. I've got you two, Lorde here on Dave Matthews Band, and more coming up here next on CLZ. 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

0: 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North Yarmouth, Newcastle, and the Damariscotta River. 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
1: Liz here with you, and it is officially noon on Friday, which means we're going to kick off live from the archive with Lake Street Dive. 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First up, I've got You Go Down Smooth live, followed by a Studio Z performance of Help Is On The Way here on CLZ. Different is good.

0: 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Oh my goodness.
1: All right. The song's called Help Is On The Way. It's dedicated to Speckled Hacks.

0: Lake Street Dive with Help is on the way, recorded right here at Studio Z in Portland. Don't forget, Lake Street Dive will be here at Thompson's Point both Saturday and Sunday. So if you're headed out to either show, you've got a pretty great weekend ahead of you. We're keeping Live from the Archive going now with the Dirty Dozen Brass Band and Ain't Nothing But a Party, live from Bonnaroo back in 2002. CLZ, different is good.
1: All right, y'all, just get right on with the party. Ain't nothing but a party. Here we go, here we go, here we go, here we go.

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1: Dirty Dozen Brass Band with Ain't Nothing But a Party live from Bonnaroo back in 2002. And that wraps up Live from the Archive for this Friday. 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

Pearl Jam with Rearview Mirror here on CLZ. Coming up, I've got New England's own BB Stockwell with Minor Inconveniences. And if you want to catch her live, she's going to be playing at the Portland House of Music on October 3rd. Here's BB Stockwell, then Dire Straits, Oasis, and more for you here on CLZ. Different is good.

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0: Devin Gilfillian with Black Dog Rabbit Hole here on CLZ. Liz here, and we've made it to the 1 o'clock hour. And I know this might be a little early to say, but at this point, it's pretty much the weekend. I'm calling it. I've got Vance Joy and Buffalo Traffic Jam coming up next year on CLZ. Different is good.
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REM with Everybody Hurts here on CLZ. And I know I keep talking about this next song, but it's just because I honestly cannot get over what it's managed to do. Sam Fender and Olivia Dean's Rein Me In has now spent 19 weeks at number one in the UK, making it the longest running UK number one single of all time. And the crazy part is that it took 36 weeks just to climb to the top. A famous philosopher once said, "Started from the bottom, now we're here." And they are very literally at the top. Here's Sam Fender and Olivia Dean with Rein Me In, then Mighty Mighty Boss Stones here on CLZ. Different is good.

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0: Skylight shades. 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

Sheryl Crow with Leaving Las Vegas on CLZ. Liz here, and I want to thank you for hanging out with me this Friday afternoon. The weekend is so close at this point, you can practically taste it. I'll be back next week, same time, same place, and hopefully you'll be there too. Wendell G is taking over from here to carry you into your Friday evening. I've got Billy Strings, Duncan Sheik, His Gold Messenger, and more coming up here on CLZ. 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

0: Sounded good with the new release and has let his hair grow. That is Eddie 9V and blowing up 98.9 WCLZ. When he first started in the music industry, he looked like somebody's accountant. He does not anymore. I can say that much. Yeah, I know. This is radio. I wish I could show you a picture. Bob Marley and the Wailers before that. Johnny Blue Skies and the Dark Clouds before that. It's about the music. It's a Friday. We're going into a fabulous weekend with Lake Street Dive Saturday and Sunday at Thompson's Point. Plus Sigrid Sibley in Westbrook for free on Saturday afternoon. Lots more going on. We'll share it over time. Don't want to rush you into the weekend if you're enjoying your Friday. Modern English and Modest Mouse. Next.
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There's a guy with some uppity new wave vibes who is growing old gracefully. That is Brandon Flowers, leader of the Killers. But going to Nashville, getting a bunch of Nashville session folks to back him up on some country-tinged tunes. That's Plans on WCLZ. Apparently, Brandon, growing up in Nevada, father was a big country fan. And the album is sort of a love letter to his family and his upbringing. You can hear that in Plans. Here's Cage the Elephants, WCLZ. Different is good.

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98.9 WCLZ. How long ago was 1998? 38 years? The members of Guster doing a wonderful job just being Guster and making sure everybody else is entertained. That was Airport Song from Goldfly. Guster on the Ocean was last weekend. Lake Street Dive this weekend. Some New England fans going to be into town for the show. I actually saw on Instagram they were giving away, like they were doing a contest for the rest of the nation to fly people into Portland to come for this weekend. So it does feel like we're going to have all the main fans of Lake Street Dive, but also a little bit like I guess the Lake Street Dive weekend feels like the Guster on the Ocean weekend without all the opening bands. It really is just about Lake Street Dive, but what a musical week. Brandi Carlile last night, Sigrid Sibley last night, and tomorrow night, or tomorrow afternoon, Westbrook Common. That's a free show. 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

I forget where I saw it. It was not the artist Gautier, and that's somebody that I used to know, but an artist who posted something either on YouTube or Instagram about how they weren't worried about being a one-hit wonder. In fact, they looked down on everybody else, all the no-hit wonders. That in the list of things to be, a one-hit wonder is a very, very fine thing to be. Here is Role Model, grew up in Cape Elizabeth. High Hopes 3000 is the new song in the New Music File on WCLZ.

98.9 WCLZ with Third Eye Blind, and how's it going to be? Third Eye Blind going to be doing a Halloween show at the State Theater this year. It's actually not on Halloween. It's the 29th, but it'll be Halloween-themed, costumes encouraged. I think Third Eye Blind is a great act to do a Halloween show. 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Short break. We'll give you the full weekend weather forecast, and then we'll get into the mixtape for the drive home, which is all about

0: 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All about running. When the world is running down, the police will get it started next.
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12: Tonight will stay clear and cooler as lows drop down to the low to middle 50s. You may even want to grab a sweatshirt when heading out this evening or overnight. Winds will start out of the north around 5 miles per hour. Mostly sunny conditions are back on Saturday. It will be beautiful with low humidity. High temperatures will run into the upper 70s near 80 degrees. Winds will be out of the north around 5 miles per hour. More clouds move in throughout the day on Sunday ahead of our next weather maker as rain by Sunday evening into Monday. I'm CBS 13 meteorologist Emily Santum.
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The Police from the third record, originally Zenyatta Mandata, but on today's mixtape for the drive home. It's about the music on CLZ. When the world is running down, you make the best of what's still around. 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

Rolling Stones from Some Girls, Just My Imagination, Running Away With Me. 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

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Now you don't need

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So it's nice to hear the variation in Love Me Not. 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

It's a European singer-songwriter named Tom Odell, but that one features us Americans, the Lumineers. Can old lovers just be friends on WCLZ? Glass Animals in there as well, getting later on a Friday. 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
8: 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I work to make a difference when it matters most to you. But at Shaheen & Gordon, we know truly making a difference goes beyond your individual case. We're here in the communities where we work and live, fighting for the rule of law and investing in the people and places that make Maine an incredible place to live. Shaheen & Gordon is where good people do good work. And when it comes down to it, everyone should know a good lawyer.
9: C-Y-A-N-O. Mom, what's this water on this sign?
10: Let's see. If the lake is murky, has scums, or looks like pea soup, it might have high levels of cyanobacteria. Here's a trick. It rhymes with piano.
9: Cyanobacteria. That's a big word. What does it mean?
10: It's a type of bacteria that can grow in the lake. When there's too much, it can make us sick, so we can't swim today.
9: The lake does look a little pea soupy. Can Bingo still go for a swim?
10: Nope. The bacteria can make her sick too. Let's put her on a leash so she doesn't jump in.
9: Can I put the leash on? Come here, girl.
10: Let's do some research and find out why there's so much cyanobacteria in our lake and what we can do to protect it.
9: Yeah!
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98.9 WCLZ, some of my favorite sounds of the 80s come from Peter Gabriel Records. That one's from So, that is Mercy Street. Going a little deeper into that masterpiece, WCLZ. It's about the music, and we have songs and artists you won't hear anywhere else. In the new music file, Michigander

98.9 WCLZ with the Dave Matthews Band, Blondie, Michigander, and Peter Gabriel. It's about the music on CLZ as we get closer to 5 o'clock on a Friday, encouraging you to see Sigrid Sibley. 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That's 4 to 6 tomorrow, Westbrook Common. The 207 music series continues. 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

We do play some cult acts here at 98.9 WCLZ. And what cult acts mean is they made really great music and nobody bought it. And they didn't sell that many tickets. And the fact is, Carl Wallinger left the Waterboys without much fanfare and started World Party, and then started making, rather quietly, some of the most amazing albums ever to be made. That one is from Bang, the third World Party record. That's Is It Like Today. And I do think that might have actually hit the American Top 40, which means that maybe in the Wayback Machine, Casey Kasem said the words world and party next to each other. Maybe not on his show. We're WCLZ. We have songs and artists you won't hear anywhere else. 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

98.9 WCLZ, Julia Jacklin, and Get Away From Me. She's out of Australia. 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It's about the music on WCLZ with the Chili's early stuff. Take it, Flea.

Searching for some place where different is embraced, elevated, celebrated? Sit right down. 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

Pearl Jam Turning to Black, 98.9 WCLZ. Well, it is this weekend that I will be visiting one of two places in my area, which is down in the southern part of the state, that are unfortunately closing their doors coming soon. Both of them notoriously good, and I think, at least in the Biddeford and Arundel region, the fact that Bandit Brewing is closing and Bandaloop, I mean, it's the double Bandit loss. Bandit and Bandaloop. But getting in there before the end of the month when both of them, I think Bandaloop's going into September, but it's one of those we'll see and why wait kind of situations. They can't be replaced. You know, when that happens, like a diner closes down or a convenience store changes hands or a liquor store closes down, you're like, well, you know, who's going to replace it? And that's not Bandit and that's not Bandaloop. So I just want a public thank you on the airwaves here at CLZ to both those places and encouraging people to visit them one more time, two more time, three more time before they are gone. Here is Bleachers in the new music file. We should talk. CLZ.

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1: Hey, you! Don't watch that! Watch this! This is the Heavy, Heavy Monster sound! The nuttiest sound around! So if you're coming off the street and you're beginning to feel the heat, well, listen, Buster, you better start to move your feet to the rockin'est, rock-steady beat of madness!

0: Feels like with the album Prize Fighter, Mumford & Sons certainly didn't reinvent themselves. But it feels like a recommitted band, if that makes sense. That one's here with Chris Stapleton. Cranberries in there. Jonah Kagan. Madness. Songs and artists you won't hear anywhere else. This is WCLZ, broadcasting live from our tiny little studios next to the Jetport in South Portland, where, yeah, we had those hurricane force wind gusts yesterday, and we had the hail, and we survived. WCLZ sending out best wishes to the residents of Cape Elizabeth, who sound like they were the most hard hit. I have a friend over there who not only lost trees, but lost the fences between the housing. And it's weird because, you know, I live in Biddeford. It didn't even rain in Biddeford. A couple of rolls of thunder, apparently. Here in South Portland, we got wind, we got rain, we got hail. Over in Cape Elizabeth, full-on destruction. That was a weird one yesterday, wasn't it? Short break here on CLZ, and we're coming back with Cold War Kids.
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3: F-A-N-O. Mom, what's this word on this sign?
4: 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It rhymes with piano.
3: Cyanobacteria. 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What does it mean?
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3: 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Can Bingo still go for a swim?
4: Nope. The bacteria can make her sick too. 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

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Do they have white sharks? That's Cage the Elephant. Tom Petty and the Heartbreakers before that. Proclaimers, the Reed Twins from Scotland, and Cold War Kids. 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What's up, Newcastle? Here's the band Everything. And their high water mark, well, I guess it's not water, it's hooch.

0: Right you are, 98.9 WCLZ. I'm Tommy C. Hope you're enjoying the dog days of summer, too. Coming up on See Where It Goes, Look to the Sky. We got Tracy Bonham, Mike Uraki, Supergrass, Madonna, and Lloyd Cole. And that's just a little snippet of some of the artists we're thinking about as we look to the sky on the next See Where It Goes. I think this is going to be a real good one. Let's find out together. Saturday from 3 to 7. We play Monday night, 7 to 11 here. Hundreds of artists, thousands of songs, 98.9 WCLZ.
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5: 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Churning

Wendell G on CLZ with Cake and the Distance. And I used to do karaoke 10 plus years ago with some frequency, meaning like once a week with a group of friends, and we'd bop around from place to place. I think COVID did a real number on karaoke being a thing. Not a lot of sharing of microphones anymore. But Cake, and I'm saying this after playing Cake, that was always one, had done karaoke long enough and knew what people thought would be easy to do that is not easy to do. And lightly complected people covering other lightly complected people doing some variation on rapping. Oh, that never worked out. Oh, difficult to do Cake. Sounds like it might be easy. Is not. Difficult to do Beck. Sounds like it might be easy. Is not. I think I saw a grand total of one person pull off an even close to credible version of Eminem. Yeah, just, yeah. This is a warning if karaoke ever comes back. Just leave Cake alone. Sam Fender now. The Geordie Britt teamed up with Olivia Dean on this version of Rain Me In, CLZ.

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